0: Marine 13. Marine 13.
1: Yes, we're going to be training tonight over at Bowman Bay with Ground Sergeant, Skagit County Ground Sergeant.
0: How could you mark on the screen training? Just give us a holler when you're done.
1: Okay, you got three people on board.
0: Oh,
1: thank you.
0: 1709.

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1: 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Boy, William John, 7596, 1300
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1: block,
0: ahead.
1: South Anacorta Street.
0: Excuse me, 232 Cook Road.
2: Confirming northbound or southbound?
0: This is VS, southbound.

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0: Boy Charles Nora 3008.
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0: Go ahead.
1: Expired October 2025 to Lisa and Steven Walquist out of Anacortes.
0: I'll be stopping it. It will be Riverside and Roosevelt.
1: I'm on 2016 phone call. I could not copy your cross on Riverside.
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0: He has a CPO alert. His license current in a cordis.
1: X-ray 4-4, can I see it out with?
0: 4-4.
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0: 3-3, Cascade. I will cover 4-4. I'm nearby.
1: Where is he?
2: X-ray 829 Cascade, I'm clear. Where is 4-4 at?
1: Safeway.

0: 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Can you
1: 96,
0: North Shore Drive. A 2-year-old male with X-ray burns to his hand and arm.
2: 445. Confirming 6-2 or 5-2?
0: 3-3-9-8-6, North Shore.
2: Is that
0: old male? 62-year-old black male.
2: Received, and is this going to be oil, flames, or water for scalding?
0: This would be from gasoline flames.
2: Breathe. And confirming breathing normally?
0: That's affirmative.
3: Yesterday, 2-9 gasket.
2: Breathe, I'll be working on that.
0: I'll be working on vitals for this individual.
2: Receive, I'll get you on scene as soon as I get tones going.
0: 705, receive.
4: Jesse Glenn Miller, 511-82. He's flashing with one unconfirmed MRI controlled substance and has an order on file and alerts convicted felon gun restriction.
0: Thank you.
4: 1736.

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0: back 9 to an Alpha Burn, 33986, North Shore Drive, Med 139. Kavanaugh Fire, Alpha Burns TAC 9, 33986 North Shore Drive, cross Bamboo Lane for a 62-year-old male with burns to the hands. Cascade clear, 1735.
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Cascade clear, 1736. When you can, switch to TAC 9. 705 is on scene with a 62-year-old male, has burns on their hands caused by flames and gasoline. Patient

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1: 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Conscious breathing.
0: 707, okay. 33986. 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

0: 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Cascade clear, 1742.
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0: 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Adam, Franklin.
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0: 729 is seeing a 62-year-old male. He suffers burns on all fingertips and left inside of the wrist, second-degree burns, got some blistering. Got a history of right-sided deficits from previous CVA. Alert, conscious at this time, his blood pressure of 90, pulse of 64, respiration of 14.
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6 North Shore Drive, and I was looking at the active 911, and it has a different address. 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

0: address on my end, same as yours, and Med-139 is en route for almost 30 minutes. Looks like they're... 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
0: 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I'm being routed back to the Jeff Center.
1: Proceed.

0: Cash Galaxy 26. 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
1: Received. 4426, I am also on the phone, house owner. 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
2: 7, we're out with patient.
0: I copyright the patient.
2: I did advise him that I was not going to be babysitting her and that he was able to stay. He decided not to.

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0: 1813.

0: Henry 9, Henry 22. I'm just arriving.
1: Mercy. I'm at Home Depot. Be there momentarily. Myself and Henry 9 will be out with Dean Gillibly, Danny Bonefield, public dike service property just south of Home Depot. Mercy.

322, copy, get you registered in. 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Charles, 905-66 Union. 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
1: What?
0: A red 92 Nissan truck, current to a Dean Gillespie out of concrete. And your second?
1: What?
0: White 91 Rex H. Eric to Dean Gillespie out of Burlington. It's current.

Test 2022, clear for traffic on Daniel. What? He's returning not license eligible out of Burlington with a transient status in CAD. He's showing as a protected party in order. He's got alerts for 220, two-person detail, hostile towards police, knife on person, body armor, and carries a teaser. Repeat. 1595.

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1: Highway 22, Cascade, I'm aware. He's not here. No need for your back.
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0: Sarah is calling in from the Arco at South Avenger E section, saying that the mother-in-law on site has damaged her car and is following her around.
1: Receive. 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
0: Abram.
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0: A red 2013 model Chevy X5, current to Sierra Nicholas Grillet off of Woodland Place. It's expired in December of 2025. Any second?
1: Go ahead.
0: White 2014 Honda CRV, current to a Cynthia Grillet off of State Route 9. It'll be current.
2: Standby.
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0: 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Go ahead. 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

0: 19 at Buffalo Falls, Tac 3400, Gilkey Road at Creekside, room 533. 818-19 Bravo, Vault Tac 3400, Gilkey Road at Creekside, room 533, cross of Neff Circle and South Spruce Street, for an 81-year-old female, conscious breathing, falling onto a wheelchair with a head injury. Cascade clear, 1839.
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0: 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I'll pull it around and it's going to be an evidence impound.

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0: 8-14-19-6-12, Battalion 14, Battalion 6, Mid-18-19, and Echo CPR on Tag 3. 5984 North Dark Lane at the Skagit Valley Casino in the Star Smoking Lounge. 8-14-19-6-12, Battalion 14, Battalion 6, Mid-18-19, Echo CPR, Tag 3. 5984 North Dark Lane, Skagit Valley Casino in the Star Smoking Lounge. Cross of Bow Ridge Drive and Bow Hill Road. For an unknown age, not conscious, not breathing patient, telephonic in progress with an AED en route, Cascade Clear, 1054.
1: 10-2-2, Cascade, traffic stop.
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0: 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They're requesting aid response at the south entrance closest to the hotel. 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
0: 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He's got restriction for two-wheel motorcycle only permit.
2: The reporting party is calling in with an update. Patient is showing agonal breath sounds. The AED deployed once and there's continuing compression.
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0: Hybrid, all the calls, they can pen. I'll take the fraud phone call and then I'll head to the vagrancy.
1: Okay, thank you.

Beacon 11-5502, an inbound response, tax 3, Way Garden Road. Beacon 11-5502, inbound response, tax 3, Way Garden Road, cross of Peacock Lane. For dark gray smoke at the end of the roadway, unknown source, KC Clarington 02.

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0: Ford Edge, it'll be current to a J and Olivia. Correction, J McEwen and Olivia Wright out of Renton.
1: Ricky.
0: Next one.

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1: 17.
0: From Motel 6, 866 South Burlington Boulevard, number 107. A male answered and said, never mind, then abandoned the line.
1: 318, check it out.
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She's got an alert for 220.

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1: Affirmative.
0: I'm showing two. 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
2: Go ahead.
1: Reference 352, I've checked on that before. I called the reporting party and the owner of the dog. There's no problem. You can clear that all.
2: Please, 1940.

0: 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We're gonna further our assessment.
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0: Taco Bell 217 East College Way. We're getting multiple callers about parties verbal and getting quote unquote ready to fight.
2: I got me. I'll be around. Break 4 or 5, we're going to have to come back for that.
0: Perfect.

0: 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The males that were screaming at each other, it's two males, one female. They're going to be associated to a white Acura, Charles Victor David 3207.
1: 32, just confirming nobody's currently fighting.
0: Affirm, nothing currently physical.

Omega 6 person on taxi 866 South Boston Boulevard, number 107. 1811 Omega 6 person taxi 866 South Boston Boulevard, number 107. Cross of Cedar Street and East Sharon Avenue. 63-year-old female, conscious breathing, suffering a hernia. Cafe clearance 45.

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0: Flight 96, Acura 3, current to Michelle Thompson, out of Hamilton.
1: Oh, yeah. Sure, I can help.
0: Anyway.

0: One four Cascade, myself, 4-5 are coming to the area. What was the model on the Acura 1-4?
1: Cascade X-ray 1-4, it'll be a white 96 Acura 3 also.
0: Go ahead.
1: It's a white male, last one in a gray tank top and a black t-shirt, another male with blonde hair, glasses, white t-shirt, jeans, and a white female barefoot with PJ shorts and a t-shirt.
2: What's your issue with regard to this Omega 6 person also?
3: Is that a star-star distress? See if a 400 meter bumper is available.

0: Cascade X-ray 1-4 additional. Another RP center daughter called her, who's associated to the white Acura, saying that she's being followed by her boyfriend. Says that daughter's name is going to be Melanie Thompson and boyfriend will be Noah Morrow.
1: Taking left contact.
2: Does she have a description of her car?
0: That will be the white Acura, is what the last RP said.
2: Gracie. 4-5, you want to give her a call? I don't see her in the lot here.
0: Nothing.

0: 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Are you guys still on the line with us?
1: Negative.

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0: Negative, I'm on the site.
1: Received.

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0: And you're returning as the respondent in one order and the protected party in two. She's got alerts for 220 officer safety, known to carry brass knuckles.
1: Receive. She's informed we don't have IOS and we're self-advocating. 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
0: Receive.

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1: Extra 1.
2: We're status 4. We've got Melody on the phone. Everybody's left the area and there's no fight.
1: This is 1962.

0: 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Did you want me to send anyone?
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0: Breathing.

0: Mike, in confirming, are you out at the market still?
1: I'm still at the residence. I'm about to clear.
0: I copy. 1956. Med 119, 111. Respond on TAC 3, Fred Bessa, unconscious at 1216 South Burlington Boulevard. Med 119, 111, respond on TAC 3, Fred Bessa, unconscious, 1216 South Burlington Boulevard, the Four Seasons Buffet, across the Pump Drive and
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0: Drive. This is for a 25-year-old female who is near syncope. X-ray 14. She's consciousness. Cafe clear.
1: There's no crime. I'm going to be clear. 45 is just finishing her phone call. You can put me back on the open door.
0: Received 1957.
2: Henry
0: 22 Cascade. Henry 22.
2: I'll be out with one male.
1: Park.
0: Three.

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2: From Cascade, respond on tactics for a citizen assist request at 1921 Commercial Avenue. 2911 from Cascade, respond on tactics for a citizen assist 1921 Commercial Avenue at the Anchor Inn Tavern for a electric wheelchair that's going to be stuck near the doorway. Cascade clear at 21.
0: And Henry 22 Cascade.
1: Henry 22.
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3: Received. 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
0: Yeah, I spoke with the call out on the open door. It's most likely an oversight by an employee. I'm clear.
2: Can you relay to the Glamis Ferry that we're on our way back? Should be about 3 or 5 minutes.
1: Thank you.

Med 55, 829, 834 Battalion, 8 Charlie, difficulty breathing, check in, 6716 Bridgewater Lane. Med 55, 829, 834 Battalion, 8 Charlie, difficulty breathing, check in, 6716 Bridgewater Lane, cross of Ricky Lane, for a 79-year-old female, unknown status, is breathing, a medical alarm notification with low O2, cascade clear, 2027.

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0: Update 02050 Marketplace Drive. A Hispanic male, late 20s, flashing one in a black plate carrier and black sweatshirt and black pants, was standing by an RV holding a magazine for a firearm. RP didn't see an actual gun.
1: Where is he?
0: 2028.

0: Cascade, Battalion 83.
1: Battalion 83.
0: Battalion 83, Mountain Place, Battalion 8.
1: 23.

0: Just advising, this has been reconfigured from a Charlie to a Delta. We made contact with a reporting party on site, says that the patient can't breathe, but is breathing somewhat and in and out of consciousness.
1: Alright, 5-5, okay.
0: Thank you. 23. Cascade Ferry 32 additional.
1: Good.
0: Looks like the RV will be tan in color, also near a red truck, and they confirmed it'll be behind the Dazo near Whitmarsh.
1: X-ray 4-6 Cascade arriving and their registration.
0: Bishop, go ahead.
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0: Bishop's on a gray 2006 Honda Accord.
2: Could you second to the north end and then turn out the east end as well?

0: second tones for a dope, a difficulty breathing at 6716 Bridgewater Lane. District A, these are second tones for dope, a difficulty breathing 6716 Bridgewater Lane. This is request from the Italian 3.
1: 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Drivers out of Hawaii.
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1: Last of Harris, first of Solomon. Middle, Silvano, Sam, Ida, Lincoln, Victor, Edward, Nora, Ocean. He's a junior, date of birth, 2-6-85.

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0: 834, route 2.
1: Copy, 834, route 2, 2830. Cascade X-ray 45, the traffic in force. Go ahead. Lincoln Grocery, 925 South 11th Street, a road rage incident. The subject threatened to shoot another driver, was making finger guns. It'll be a dark blue four-door. Mercy. 2830.
0: Henry 32 Cascade, myself and Henry 9 are on scene.
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0: Cascade X-ray 45, initial. Go ahead. Stay west, Lassen headed towards Mount Vernon High School. The driver is described as a Hispanic male with braids in his hair, with a blue shirt and with white words on it. Mercy.
1: 24-1. 1-4-4-5. I'm just going up the hill. I'll check the area if you want to call the RP.

0: Cascade X-ray 45. Go ahead. The plate was corrected. I have read back available if you'd like it. Go ahead. No color given, 2011 Audi A4, current to an Adelina Sanchez Chavez off of North Barker Street.
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2: 2044.
1: 4514. Good. The RP is not the victim. The victim left in a red Fiat, unknown plate.
2: Thanks, RP. I'll give you a call.
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0: There.
1: We'll get them cleared out for you.

125, Battalion 1 respond, TAC 3 for an automatic fire alarm, 1000 at Jason Lane. 125, Battalion 1 respond, TAC 3 for an automatic fire alarm, 1000 at Jason Lane, the Drooper Farms, Crusher of Roosevelt Ave for a fire alarm with two zone activations. No description, Cascade clear, 2054.

8-13-29, Battalion 13, respond TAC 3 for correction TAC 6 for a Bravo Stick unknown. 130, Lummi Circle. Med 12, 8-13-29, Battalion 13, respond TAC 6 for a Bravo Stick unknown. 130, Lummi Circle, crusher of Lummi Drive for a secondhand report of a 79-year-old female needing aid. Cascade clear 2056.

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0: I'll be out with the mail at Broadway and checked out on status 4.
2: Okay. 91 has arrived to a large commercial structure. Alarm is activated. Building does appear to be evacuated. Nothing is showing at this time. We'll be establishing Jaber. Nothing showing. That was Jaber Valley Command. 2059.

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For an 83-year-old male, conscious breathing, the ground level fall cascade clear, transfer 5.

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0: There's no crime. I'm clear of the contact, and they're closing up for the night. I called the RP.
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1: 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Cafe clear to 113.

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0: Last name of Paul, first name Andrew, middle initial F, 321-85.
1: Confirming last name of Paul,

0: 17 Henry 17, clear the traffic.
1: Right.
0: He's got an alert for Officer 50, two person detail, and 220, he'll be licensed with HST only, corrective lenses.

0: That's scanner 345 for removal.
1: Go ahead.
0: This is the Mount Vernon Library, again 208. Let's communicate to for the fourth floor of the parking garage and the northeast stairwell for two subjects.
1: Where's he?
0: 21 birthday.

Nantasket 6345 for additional. The subjects are going to be in their 20s. They're both males. One is going to be wearing a black jacket with a black baseball cap and dark pants, and then the other is wearing a light blue short sleeve shirt. They're passing back and forth a cigarette or something equivalent, and they have two skateboards with them. Proceed. 21-34.

muffled by static. 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
0: It was expired 427, 2610, Nadine Springer, it was the fire road.
1: Received, they're leaving. I'll be clear.
0: 21, 26.

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Crusher to North Adventure Road, East Broadway Street. For a 91-year-old male with a ground level fall and a back injury, CAT scan clear 2213.

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0: 22.
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2: Chris, it's unoccupied. I'll be checking the porta potty.
3: 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I'm checking out towards the roundabout.
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0: Tasking Henry 11, Mammoth.
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0: Nevitt Road and 20. There was two vehicles racing. They've since left the area. But one of the vehicles, a black Charger, threw something at the RP's vehicle and left westbound.
1: Racing.
0: Goodbye, everybody.

0: and testing 1011. Correction, it sounds like the black Charger actually pulled into the McDonald's and they threw a bottle at the RP's car. RP advisors, no damage.
1: Proceed.
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1: Recent.
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0: Reference to Mount Miss, I'll be out with the Charger at McDonald's.
1: Receive that time to be
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1: Message 5256.
3: Henry 11, Henry 3-2.
1: Yes,
3: go ahead. I've tried calling the RP. She's not answering her phone.
0: Where is it?

0: Henry 11, Henry 3-2.
1: Good.
0: I tried calling her a second time. We're not getting any cooperation.
1: Copy.

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Crush at Pioneer Parkway and Garland Lane for a 38-year-old female who has multiple injuries from a DV incident. CAFCA cleared 2315.

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ID 39-84 Battalion 8, respond TAC 8 for Bravo Fall, 21387 Grip Road. Mid-55, 829-834 Battalion 8, respond TAC 8 for Bravo Fall, 21387 Grip Road. Cross street of Lillian Lane and Prairie Road for an 89-year-old male with a ground level fall and a unknown injury. Cascade clear, 2231.

Med-14 respond, TAC 6 for a Bravo Fall, 1300 O'Ocean Ave. Med-14 respond, TAC 6 for a Bravo Fall, 1300 O'Ocean Ave. Harbor number 316 at Chandler Square, cross to 13th Street and 14th Street for an 89-year-old female with a ground level fall. Cascade clear, 2332.

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0: Haskett, Henry 31, domestic.
1: Go ahead.
0: At McDonald's, 876 Nevitt Road, there's a male and female in the parking lot arguing. The male's a white male in his 20s, wearing all black. We're still trying to get further.
1: Receive.
0: Try to do it.
1: Enter them, can't get a copy.

0: And Cascade responding, yes, this is the time delay of 10 minutes. The female involved was a Hispanic female, 20s, black cropped shirt and white pants. RP is no longer in the area.
1: Richard.
0: Richard.

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0: Were they associated to any vehicles?
1: Not that the RP specified, just that they were yelling, the male was yelling at the female across the parking lot.
0: Received.
1: 2340.
2: Andrew 11 Cascade, I'm going to be on foot. Andrew 11 Cascade, I'm going to be out with a vehicle that's running. I've got a plate.
1: Go ahead.
2: 4479792 Sam.

0: Henry 31, Henry 11. 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
1: Received. 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They might have gone already.

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1: Go ahead.
0: Lastly, Garcia, first at Derek, date of birth 7-3-2012.

0: Henry 31, Cascade, check one.
1: Go ahead.
0: Two-part last. Hyphenated, Chin. Sanchez Martinez, first of Alexandra, 0603, 2010.
1: Receive, break Cascade, Henry 11, clear for traffic.
0: Good.
1: And Derek's returning as the protective party in two separate orders, one's with Charles Owens Espinoza and one's with Diego Cisneros. He doesn't have a driver, his
2: T21 response, TAC 6, Kirchin TAC 3, Connex fire alarm, Kirchin A water flow alarm, 14353 McFarland Road, 211, 221 respond, TAC 3 for a water flow alarm, 14353 McFarland Road at the Sierra Pacific, Crushka Farm to Market Road for water flow alarm. So you clear 2349.

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0: 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She does have the CAD address of 674 Peterson Place.
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0: Large industrial wood manufacturing facility. We got nothing showing from one side. Be out investigating offensive strategy. I'll have Sierra Command.
1: I copy Raven to a large industrial wood manufacturing facility. Nothing showing on one side. We'll be investigating in the offensive strategy and establishing Sierra Command, 2359.

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0: 421, 131, and Med 139, respond on Talk 3 for Delta motor vehicle accident. This is the upgrade to the previous. 421, 131, Med 139, respond on Talk 3 for Delta, MBA 22240, Mount Vernon, Big Lake Road, cross the State Route 9 for a vehicle to the side of a house. Cascade Clear, Med 829.
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3: John Brandon Barney Jones, 11-1885, white male, 58168, Brown over Hazel. Island County is confirming on the DUI, DWI is second, and jail is going to accept.
2: Where is he?
3: As are there.
2: Henry 31, Henry 32. Good. Would you like a second? You can start this way. Received. Right 31 Cascade, I'll be in route.

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1: Go ahead.
0: Yeah, with one at the Skagit Public Defender's lot.
1: Everyone.

Med 71027, respond on TAC 8 for a Charlie overdose at 44986 Concrete Road. Med 71027, respond on TAC 8 for Charlie overdose, 44986 Concrete Road, that's cross of Concrete Stock Valley Road and Lincoln Avenue for a 20-year-old female, possibly took too many muscle relaxers, cascular, midnight 33.

Multiple units, 131 for traffic. Mount Vernon Station 3 for a vehicle corner. Sounds like they hit a tree as well, and the driver's still in his vehicle.

Cascade Roost 1 on TAC 3 for Delta Motor Vehicle Accident 22240 Mount Vernon Bay Lake Road. Battalion 1 from Cascade Roost 1 on TAC 3 for Delta Motor Vehicle Accident 22240 Mount Vernon Bay Lake Road. Set the request of 131 for a vehicle reached the corner of a house. Cascade Clear, make this back.

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0: 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I can double check.
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1: 131, go ahead.
0: Appears to be a small passenger vehicle on its wheels against a house approximately 30 feet off the roadway. We'll be out investigating. This will be Big Lake Command.
1: Passenger vehicle 30 feet off the roadway against a house.

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0: Can I get a warrant case and I'll be en route to the jail?
1: 3-0-42.
2: Henry 31 Cascade.
1: Go ahead.
2: I'll be en route to 515 Pacific Place, Mount Vernon.
1: Answer 42.

0: 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Also.
1: Affirmative.
0: I'll be out at trailer 22.
1: I copy, super.

0: Alaska, X-ray 44, suspicious.
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0: 4012, Pueblo Heights. RP woke up to a very loud banging on her on their house. Saw a white car racing in the area, and two girls got out and started playing on RP's swing set.
1: Received.
0: Zero version.

0: have good responding units. We're now advised that it was about 10 ago. The females were last seen towards Apache, and the vehicle was last seen northbound. Well, this is secondhand info to the RP.
1: Board.

Med 129 and 1519, respond on TAC 3 for Delta unconscious at 228 State Route 9 at the Norway Park. 1519, Med 129, respond on TAC 3 for Delta unconscious at 221-28 State Route 9 at the Norway Park. It's space number 163, across the Pavilion Drive at McMurray Shore Drive for a 61-year-old male who's not responding and not getting out of bed. Cassie's here, Med 129.

0: Do you have traffic permit 7? Henry 31, can I get there?
1: Supervisor was unable to get a hold of 1027 to respond. Do you still need me to dispatch them out?
0: Negative, you can cancel all fire.
1: Negative.

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0: 19 responding.
1: You're going to be en route with Bend 129 to the address for a 61-year-old male who had an issue with NyQuil and was not responding, and your RP had to actually call back to advise he was awake and breathing normally. Bend 129 is still en route.
0: Repeat.
1: Minute 8.

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0: 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I've arrived at the hospital.
1: 149.
0: Copy, thank you.
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Med 139, respond TAC 3 for an Alpha Fall, 301 South Aventure Road. Remember 225 at the bridge, cross it of North Aventure Road and East Division Street for a 91-year-old male with a ground level fall. CASCI clear 163.

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1: 704.
0: 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And Cascade X-ray 44 establishing.
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2: X-ray 26, same traffic.
1: Received, same traffic.

May 129, 125, respond TAC 3 for an alpha headache, 3902 East College Way. May 129, 125, respond TAC 3 for an alpha headache, 3902 East College Way. Crusher of North 40th Place and North Martin Road for a 49-year-old female with a migraine and is vomiting. Cascade clear, 331.

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0: Monte is an alias for an Alex Xavier Benjamin, 32-year-old black male. He's got one unconfirmed, non-extraditable out of Bellingham for a false statement to a public servant. He's a convicted felon, gun restriction, drug user, knife vehicle knife on person, and he's revoked first degree.
1: Where is he?
0: I think

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0: Located in Amy, Joe Rockin' Cat, 43-year-old native female. She's returning with one out of Island County. F rank for, looks like that's second. She's got alert for drug user, drug seller, convicted felon, gun restriction, and she's suspended for about third degree.
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0: Amy Joe Rock 122683, Native female, 53135, black over brown. Island County is declining to confirm that F rank.

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1: At 4:30.
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0: 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A1329 is going to be responding in place with A1339.
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0: 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Heading in quarters unless requested, 703.

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Med 16, respond tag 6-1 Alpha Fall 4005 West 5th Street. Med 16, respond tag 6-1 Alpha Fall 4005 West 5th Street, cross of Ohio and Anacapa Mine Road. A 62-year-old female with a ground level fall, leg injury. Casket clear 705.

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Can you respond TAC 3 to a Bravo 6 unknown, 1276 South Burlington Boulevard, 81819. Respond TAC 3 to a Bravo 6 unknown, 1276 South Burlington Boulevard at the country store. Possible unconscious subject located on Whiteford Expedition. Cascade is clear, 711.

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1: Med 119, Center 111, respond to Taxi to an Alpha 6 person at 520 Main Street. Med 119, Center 111, respond to Taxi to an Alpha Level 6 person at 520 Main Street at District Brewery. 56-year-old

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0: Male's conscious breathing. I just let 8 know that they can disregard. Also.
1: Hello, Phil.
0: If you can check CAD for a William McComas, he should have recent involvements with the vehicle.
1: Received.

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1: Go ahead.
0: William Hubbard for Officer Safety. Two person details, South Police, Gunson residence, scanner operator, attempt suicide, and convicted felon. He's not licensed eligible with pretrial IID restriction out of Mount Vernon.
1: Received. 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
0: 717.

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1: Go ahead.
0: He's going to find a licensed driver and move along. I'm clear.
1: 720.

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1: 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Did they advise this current in Mount Vernon? I see they have a county address.
0: It was via AI, and they said the city of Mount Vernon.
1: Received.

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1: Good.
0: Wingate by Wyndham, 2300 Market Street, number 235. SVHDR received a call from a male who said he didn't think he was going to live and wanted someone to come pick up his body. They weren't able to get his name or phone number, but that's the room that Sherwin's been staying in the last few days.
1: Basic.
0: 805. 34,
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2: My victim for the earlier theft callback, could you reopen an SI into county? It occurred in the Sheriff's Department.
0: Received.

555, it's 512, respond TAC 8, Bridge Valley, sick person 8946, guard terrace lane, 565, 512, respond on TAC 8. For a Charlie sick person, 8946, Garden Terrace Lane. 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Conscious breathing, he is a patient, feeling lethargic, has to get clear at 8:15.

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1: Good.
0: The ER called back. They confirmed the subject is Sherwin. They gave his emergency contact number for his mother in the call comments.
1: Hey.
0: 817.
1: X-ray 47, Cascade E, can show me arriving.
0: Received and clear for traffic on him.
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0: He has a 220 alert and he's a convicted felon. He's not licensed eligible, Boswell.
1: Received. 0-1 or not 818.
0: 818.

Med 14, respond TAC 6 to a Charlie abdominal pain, 1119 26th Street. Med 14, Charlie level abdominal pain on TAC 6, 1119 26th Street, Rosario, at the Baker Cottage in Memory Care across Commercial Avenue for a 65-year-old male. Gasket cleared at 839.

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0: Roger.

Medici 1918-19 North Pontiac 3 to a Charlie Syncope at 670 West McCorkdale Road. Medic 1818-1819 North Pontiac 3 to a Charlie Level Syncope, 670 West McCorkdale Road at the U-Haul, cross of Booze Log Road and South Goldenrod for a 20-year-old female, dizziness, and then turned and struck their head and is bleeding. Gas gate cleared, A52. 853.

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1: 711 on Tropic Street. Med 119, engine 111, Bravo 6 unknown, 805 South 5th Street. Med 119, engine 111, Bravo 6 unknown, TAC 3 at 805 South 5th Street. 711 crosses East Kincaid. For third-hand information of a possible cautious subject.
0: And attention, I know
1: that
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1: Laws also be inside.
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55 29, Delta Fallen Tac 8228 North Reed Street. 955 855 29, Delta Fallen Tac 8228 North Reed Street, cross of Hyatt and Marcella. 79 year old male, fell yesterday experiencing pain on the left side and had possible change in mental status. Cascade cleared, 910. En route, 910.

8-18-19-539. Respond tech 6 to an Alpha Fall. That's 9237 Sandwich Island Road. 8-18-19-539. Respond tech 6 to an Alpha Level Fall. At 9237 Sandwich Island Road, across of Sandwich Point Road and Wharf Street. 92-year-old male fell yesterday, unable to get up since then, and possible hallucinations. Cascade clear at 9:15.

0: Received. This is a subject who fell yesterday, 92 years of age, male, experiencing back pain now, concerned it may be broken, and is also possibly hallucinating. Your unit's going to be AID 1819.
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0: 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Med-18-19, 6-12, 8-14-19, Battalion 6, Delta Animal, TAC 318841 Kelleher Road at the Humane Society, crossing Old Highway 99 North and Green Road. Dog bite to the hand, dog is contained, cascade clear, 924.
1: Cascade 8-14-19, same traffic.
0: 924.
2: Cascade 618, same traffic.
0: 924.

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0: 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Mentor 6. Cascade Mount Vernon 47 on the mail mention.
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0: 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Ending mileage when ready.
1: Go ahead.
0: 3.9.
1: 934.
0: United.

0: 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We're still about 10 minutes out.
1: Yes, BP 155 over 79, pulse 74, SaO2 97, 76 glucose. Patient is confused but stable.
0: 8-18-90 copies, thank you.

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1: Henry 14, Casket, go ahead.
0: The Tammy Wilson Memorial Trail 201 Cascade Mall Drive. Near the gazebo, caller stated that people were, quote, raising hell and trying to start a fight with him, said he wanted to be anonymous and that he was leaving the area and then hung up.
1: Received.
0: Everyone.

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0: I checked phone history. 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I did reverse phone lookup, and there's no one matching that description, Cap.
1: 32.
0: 932.

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0: 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I'm going to continue walking the trail under I-5.
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1: Last name's gonna be Murray.
0: Where is he?

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1: Go ahead.
0: Use Botulinum 5, cure controlled substance, known use possession, and a controlled substance, known use in public, criminal trespass, and two pedestrian interference with vehicular traffic. He also has a slot of Bellingham PD for possession of marijuana, 40 grams or less, Whatcom County extradition only.
1: Can you confirm a check?
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0: On Sean David Murray, 44-year-old, white male, 57170, blonde upper blue, I-5 confirmed, jail's declining.
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0: Go ahead.
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1: Go ahead.
0: 8 Edward 05 875. I cannot see the last digit though.
1: 958.

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1: Appreciate it, thanks.
0: 10 o'clock.

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For a patient of vehicle unseen, vomiting, can you see clear 10-03?

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1: Go ahead.
0: He's busy at office detail. 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
1: 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Ready, casket, all units. 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
1: 38, break, Cascade. All units resume normal traffic. Resume normal traffic. Cascade, break 1035.
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0: It appears I left my phone back at the office. Do you mind calling the jail? The fraud, resisting arrest, and disorderly conduct.
1: I copy.
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1: 10.6.

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0: Air 47. 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
0: Yeah, and 47, be right over the jail.
1: Cascade.
2: 3710.
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0: 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I'll call him back.
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0: 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I'll call him back.
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2: Battalion 8, Delta Fall on TAC 8 at 8398 South Main Street. Med 55, 848, 54, Battalion 8, Delta Fall TAC 8, 8398 South Main Street, Cross Street Air West 2nd. And West 3rd Street for Fall, outside patient hit her head and can't get up. Cascade clear at 150.
3: Henry 22,
1: Cascade. Henry
3: 22. If you can create a vacancy, attach that, show me clear, and I'll be en route to the citizen assist.
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0: Looks like they're on duty. I pulled the report on this dispatch and it said Medic 19 was closer by about 2 minutes. All of the Mount Vernon Medic units had a 14-minute.
1: Copies. We just have another call coming in at Alder Street, so if there's going to be a PLS dispatch at Nature Code, we're going to have 119 take the alphabet so we can divert to Alder.
2: Asking from 119
0: will be assigned to that Nature Code. Copy, Red 119 will handle that.
1: Gasky from 832. I accidentally completed our cell. Can you reattach us and show us on scene? Also?
0: Affirming, go ahead.
1: We are going to be at 8384 South Main Street.
0: Gasky, copy. I'll get the address updated in a moment.

Med-18-1819, Charlie Fall on Tax 3, 703 South Alder Street. Med-18-1819, Charlie Fall, Tax 3, 703 South Alder Street, Crestor, Quinn's Court, and East Rivista Avenue for a previous fall, now an extreme pain, Cascade Clear, 1133.

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Cross Street 3rd Brett Road on Riverview Lane for patient requesting transport for pain, Cascade Clear 1135.

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0: Hi, they comment. Can you just pop tomorrow at 0900 and you can clear it?

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Henry 22 out west. Henry 22 Cascade out west. Go ahead. I'm at Goble. Fred Meyer. 11 to 8.

0: Pasco Burlington 22. Annette is flashing with 8-3 or criminal trespass, correction, 4 criminal trespass seconds, 1 assault 4, 1 dump of solid waste, 1 cubic yard or more, and 2 controlled substance no possession. She's the protected party in an order, has alleged for drug user, convicted felon, and gun restriction. I'm still checking on trespass.
1: Received.
0: And per trespass history, it does not look like she's been trespassed from Fred Meyer.
1: Received. Can you confirm on her warrants and check with the jail?
0: Abrams.

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Omega response pack 8878 PV Road, number 22, Cross Street of Minkler Road, for a 3-year-old who ingested super glue, Cascade 301.

0: Helicopter Billington 22. 22. On Annette Lynn Goble, 49-year-old white female, 53161, red over green. I have 8 confirmed tail, will decline. 1202.
1: Henry 14.
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0: GL 67 releasing from the hospital. I'll be back in the car.
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0: 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We're clearing from this call. 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
0: 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It was 8-18-19, but 8-65-29. Just advise they're clear and responding now.
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0: Can you change this message into a new BICO case? And it'll be the address of the RP's address.
1: Thank you.

612 Battalion 6, single response attack. 3, Josh Wilson Road and Pulver Road just west of 612 Battalion 6, single response attack. 3, Josh Wilson Road and Pulver Road just west of 4. Multiple callers advising of a approximately 8-foot strip of fire slowly spreading into a field on that north side of the roadway. Keski, clear 1228.

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0: I copy your en route. We have an abundance of callers reporting somewhere between a 5x10 or 8x10 fire slowly spreading into the field. Be the north side of the roadway. It sounds like it's between Pulver and Avon Allen.
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521-601, upgraded to brush fire response tech 3 at Josh Wilson Road and Pulver Road. 1811-521-601, upgraded brush fire response tech 3, just west of Josh Wilson and Pulver Road for a 10x10 and growing brush fire in a field. Chesky clears 1232.

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4: Basis. 12 has arrived to a approximately 5x10 brush fire moving the shoulder of Josh Wilson Road. We will be pulling a bumper line with an 1¾ inch to Josh Wilson Command.
1: We're approximately 5x10, fire moving along the shoulder of Josh Wilson. You'll be stretching a bumper line with an 1¾ inch to extinguish. Josh Wilson Command, 1234.
5: I'm 618.
4: Go for Josh Wilson Command.
5: Would you like a crew of three to respond in 1424?

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0: You can keep 1811. Let's keep 1811 coming for right now.
1: I copy. Can't focus 5, keep 1811 coming for now, 1230.

0: 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Get stand down for Josh Wilson.
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0: 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Blue 2019 Super Forester, it's current to an Alec out of Woodinville, and your second will be a gray 2006 Ford Fusion, current to a Shauna Turca out of Cedar Valley.
1: 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We can finish with what we have.
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Cascade 10822, read back on one of your drivers. 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

0: 922 Cascade arrived with fire also. Go the Alpha. Both northbound lanes will be blocked. Received.
1: Center 814-922, advise if you need a second for traffic.
2: 19 arrive to a two-car MPA airbag devoid of fuel. 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
0: Do you want to block North Burlington Boulevard just past the railroad track? That way I can get some of these bigger vehicles out of here. Copy.

0: 1411.
1: Henry 14-22, do you want northbound or southbound blocked?
0: Copy to Burlington Command, 1240.
2: Sorry, 22 Cascade. Can we get two tows in route? All four appear to be route.
3: Affirm. I believe Henry 14 was also trying to confirm north or southbound lanes to be blocked.
2: Henry 22 Cascade, apologies. You were covered by fire. What was that?
3: I believe Henry 14 was trying to confirm if you wanted north or southbound lanes blocked.
2: I would like to have northbound lanes blocked by Henry 14. Henry 8 advising southbound lanes.
3: Received. Break. Henry 14, did you copy?
1: I copy. And I'll have northbound blocked off starting at Rio Vista.

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1: Go ahead.
0: Northbound lanes of traffic are open. You can go ahead. Open up.
1: 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Break Henry 14. Cascade, I'll be clear.
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0: 192, Pathway 2 driver. 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

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Two tows will be in route. Truck driver will be in the call comments. Sophie.

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0: 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It'll be current to a Russell and Cheryl Treadway out of Burlington.
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0: 1310.
1: Henry, 14 Cascade arrived in registration.
0: Go ahead.
1: Adam, Queen Paul, 7751.
2: Henry 2, Henry 14.
1: 14.
2: FYI, she's here.
1: Received. I'm on an MBA, so it'll be a minute.
2: Received.
0: Cascade Henry 14, your return and your drivers.
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0: Silver 2007 Toyota Prius, current to a Claire Dutre out of Mount Vernon. Her driver is going to be licensed current corrective lenses, also at Mount Vernon.
1: Appreciate it. 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
0: There's no suspect vehicle info at this time, other than it may have been red. You good, show me clear.
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0: 40 Chocolate Center and South First Street. Original RP called back, said she discovered some items that are missing while doing inventory. She's requesting on-site contact. She believes it was the male subject that stole it.
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1: 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Cascade X-ray 24, clear for traffic.
2: Go ahead.
1: Referencing the order between Rachel and Lewis, I keep seeing here that it was reissued. It doesn't look like it's been served, and neither party has signed it.
2: Very good. Thank you. X-ray 4734. Go ahead. I have that order in my car. I'm just about to clear the jail. I can meet you up there. There's also an order to vacate on it.
3: We'll do it later after we've been in contact the petitioner.

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0: I see the incoming blocking collision. Impends my trespassing. 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
2: 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You can clear the Gulf.

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0: If we can get Aiden route, I've got several people on the side and one's holding his head.
1: Okay.
0: Henry 8.
1: Multiple units.
0: Henry 22 to Henry 8.
2: Good.
0: If you can come and assist with traffic, we'll be just off of Lila Lane and South Burlington Boulevard. Right, Henry 22 Cascade.
1: Henry 22.
0: Two registrations.
1: Go ahead.
0: Charles Hall Paul, 8759.
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0: Charles Lincoln Tom, 7025.

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0: I see that you've assigned to the welfare check. I just want to confirm, are you going to be handling the welfare check or are you going to be out to the MBA?
1: I'll be out with the MBA.
2: Can we get two tows en route? Both vehicles have tire damage. The Kia to the front, the Nissan to the rear.
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0: Cray 2012, Kia Sportage. Will be current to our Tuscany Danny Battle from Tesla, please. The white 2004 and I'll be current to a Kramer Robinson out of
2: the recollection at Pack 3. Thank you. 3 South Branson Boulevard in front of Westwap. Cross streets are Cedar Street and Lytle Lane. Law enforcement on Cedar Pacific aided one patient holding their head. Cascade clear. 1338.

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1: NIC 2-10,
0: vehicle collision. Both cars are on all fours. We are blocking the first and second southbound lanes on the boulevard. We'll be out investigating. This will be Grafton Command.
2: Two vehicles, collision, both on all fours, blocking first and second, southbound lanes over. You'll be out investigating with Grafton Command at 1340.

0: 9222 Cascade 3 driver. Go ahead. Last of Robinson, first of Kramer with a K King, middle E Eugene, 710-95. Henry 22 Cascade, second driver.
1: Go ahead.
0: Two part, Van Zant, Victor Adam Nora, Zebra Adam Nora, David Tom, first of Tristan, Tom Robert Ida, Sam Tom Adam Nora, middle DD, 318-96 also.
1: Go ahead, Joseph.
0: Third driver.
1: Go ahead.
0: Last of Todd. Todd. Tom Ocean. David. David. First of Sydney with a Y Young. Middle J. J. 320-97.
1: 1344.

0: 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X-ray 409. Clear of the previous address and now it's welcome home.
1: I copy, you'll be clear of the address. What was the second half?
0: Oh, out at welcome home.
1: Receive.

0: Jackie, can I see you clear for traffic on New Jersey?
1: You
0: too. Trimmer has an alert for CPL. He will be licensed current out of Burlington off of Spruce Street. Tristan will be licensed current off of Cascade Place in New Jersey.
1: Go ahead.
0: Sydney's license current out of Bow.
1: Repeat.
0: 1346.
2: Henry, Henry 22.
1: 22.
2: First tow's here, so if you haven't already, can you get started on a tow sheet for the Nissan so we can get it out of here?
1: Nissan, working on it now.

Cascade Natural Gas received second-hand information that someone struck a gas line with an excavator. 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

0: 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We'll be out investigating.
1: 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We'll be out investigating at 1350.

0: Cascade from 2911, or correction, from Battalion 29.
1: Battalion 29, go ahead.
0: This is a low pressure line, and ruptured. It is clamped and not leaking at this time, no hazards.

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1: Henry 14.
0: I'm clear. I'll be en route to the welfare check.
1: Raise it.
2: Henry, Cascade.
1: I'll ask you to go ahead.
2: Henry, Cascade, I'll be clear en route to 197.
1: Receipt 1401.
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4: 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Scene's been released to them and you're clear at 1401.

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2: Henry
1: 22, copy. Henry
2: 22. Two vehicle reportable, one injury, and I'll be clear.
1: Henry 1407.

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Test is clear, 14th.

111, Battalion 1, an automatic fire alarm on track 3-2310 East Section Street. 111, Battalion 1, an automatic fire alarm, respond on track 3-2310 East Section Street at Mount Baker Middle School, cross of South 25th Street and South LaVenture Road, or a Zone 100 general fire alarm. Test is clear, 14 minutes.

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1: Henry 14.
0: The subject's going to be Sherwin Chehagan. I'll be working on a trespass for him.
1: Fourteen fifteen.

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0: Charles Tovian route, the truck number, driver name is in the call. ET is about 20 to 25.
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1: The Sandwich Overlook, 1411, 1421, 612 Battalion, 1439, Motor Vehicle Accident on TAC 3. Sandwich Overlook, approximately 2.5 miles east and 30 feet down a cliff for a vehicle that went off a cliff. 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
2: Henry 14, Cascade.
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1: Received 6 and tall from Cascade, did you copy?
4: Fourteen zero one,
1: go ahead.
4: You can add me to that MBA up in Blanchard also. Is this going to be up at the Sandwich Overlook?
1: They advise approximately 2.5 miles

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1: Can you attach us to that call at Samus Overlook and put us in route?
0: Affirmative, 14-20.

2911 Battalion 29 and automatic fire alarm on TAC 6, 1201 5th Street. 2911 Battalion 29 and automatic fire alarm on TAC 6, 1201 5th Street at the Barrett Residence, cross of N Nora Avenue and M Mary Avenue for a smoke detector hallway. Kept clear at 1407.

0: Drive to a two-story residence, nothing showing, we'll be out investigating.
1: But then advise us to notify DNR. DNR has been advised, not sure of their status or ETA.

0: 1401.
1: We'll be assigning the call now, but just advising we're getting a burn complete in the 18,000 block of Colony Road, possible illegal burn, a 6-foot pile of tree branches.
0: I saw that. I'm actually on scene here. I'll stop in and check this out here before heading up.
1: Oh, we copy 1431.

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0: 1401, go ahead.
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0: Go ahead.
1: The homeowner is attempting to put it out this time as far as Marshal said.
0: 1435.
1: Copy, 1435. Correct. I'll be clear of that en route to the motor vehicle accident.
0: Received 1435.

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1: Stated he'd take care of it. I'm busy about some papers.
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0: You mind meeting me over at 7-Eleven?
1: Affirm, interrupt.

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0: Just for info, DNR is en route from Concrete. They've been approximately 25, correction, 20 minute ETA now, and they've been advised to give you a phone call.
1: Where is he? 1401.
0: 1442. 1442.

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1: Good.
2: Cascade, rest
0: 1414 on me. RP is verbal to her grandma. Cruz Vascala, 84-year-old female.
3: 1414,
0: RP is driving in a vehicle. It sounds like the grandma tried to close the door on her earlier.
1: Tracy, what's the age of the RP?
0: We still don't have that in the call. I'll check phone history.
1: Tracy.
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5: now.
4: Drive at the Williamson residence, cross of Mohawk Court for a garage smoke alarm. Taxi clear, 1446.
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4: Med 119 and Alpha Sick Person respond on Tech 3, 300 South 18th Street. Med 119 and Alpha Sick Person respond on Tech 3, 300 South 18th Street at Mira Vista. Number 205 crosses East Montgomery Street and North 18th Street for an 87-year-old male with a recent back surgery. Have to clear 1446.

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1: 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Casket X-ray 34, RP is now turning into the courthouse. She's in an older two-door red Dodge Neon unknown plate.
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Med 14 and Alpha 6 person on Pack 6, 1010 14th Street, cross of Ocean Avenue and Commercial Avenue for a 60-year-old female with a possible blood sugar issue. Taxi clear, 1440. Copy Med 14 and route 1440.

139 and Alpha 6 person on Task 3, 2120 East Division Street. Med 139 and Alpha 6 person on Task 3, 2120 East Division Street at Life Care. 103 bed 2, cross of South LaVenture Road and North 21st Street for a 78-year-old male with an open surgical incision on toe. Cafe Clear, 1454.

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1: 125, go ahead.
2: 125 arrives to a small single-story residential structure. We have nothing showing. 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
0: 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It's current to Maria Vizcaya on digress.
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1: Go ahead.
0: District Court Probation on College Way is reporting that Michael Dilley's in the lobby and has non-quashable warrant.
1: Receive. 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
0: 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Also, Dilley's not aware that law's been called. He's flashing with two NCAD, a DD protection order violation, and a disorderly conduct and obstructing warrant.

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0: En route to the jail with 1, break 3744. Could you give him a call?
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Med 14 2911, Delta response on TAC 6, 911 21st Street. Med 14 2911, Delta response on TAC 6, 911 21st Street at Cypress Assisted. Living number 209 crosses Q Queen Avenue and Commercial Avenue for a 70-year-old male with a fall, cafe clear, 1559.

at 129, 131, respond tech 3-2 at Charlie Chestain. 1000 Vintage Lane. Med 139, correction, Med 129, 131, respond tech 3-2 at Charlie Chestain. 1000 Vintage Lane. Cross of Moore Drive to unit 226 for a 37-year-old female. Cascade clear, 1601. I see you're now clear and available.

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0: 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Status 4, and familiar.
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0: Michael has an alert for CPL. He'll be the protected party in an order with ASU. His drivers will be licensed current out of Burlington.
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0: Cascade X-ray 29, clear for traffic on Armando. Multiple units, if there was a unit calling card.
1: We're set up for, and I believe we're probably aware.
0: Proceed, are you clear for traffic on Armando?
1: I'm aware of his alert.
0: 1613.

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0: Walmart 2301 Freeway Drive, a male attempted to steal a bicycle. He's left and headed towards Stewart Road under the underpass.
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0: 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I'll be clear.

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1: Okay.
0: I'll be in the area of Stewart Road checking for a theft suspect.
1: 16,
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Cafe address running units to the theft. It'll be a white male, 20s, brown hair, brown hoodie, blue jeans. Possibly had a knife on him, had a silver clip sticking out of his pocket. They're requesting charge and trespass if he's located.

0: Henry 2 traffic and force. 2-2. Vision of North Texas Street is possibly DUI, Park D, intersection in an apartment complex. If you leaned out the window and you went around pedestrians on the street, it'll be a blue Kia Sorento. 2-2. 16.
1: 810-447, subject to the yellow hoodie and blue jeans.
2: Yeah, I saw him. It was like Christopher Edwards. They said brown hoodie, but I'll try to talk to him.

0: 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I'm clear of that contact.
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1: I'm pulling up now.
0: Receive, there's the younger male walking east. He has black jeans, but he looks like he took his sweatshirt off. If you could get a picture of a suspect and send it out.

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0: 1624.
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1: Go ahead.
0: He's a protected party in four different orders. He's got a return as a missing runaway juvenile out of Wenatchee. He's got a flag in his CAD screen for juvenile conditions.
1: Receive. Also, can you run the SIN number on a bike?
0: Go ahead.
1: This will be a black giant bike. 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